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1: 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Let me tell you the story of that guy. 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
1: 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Voglia d'estate.
2: 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The last time we talked, Mr. Smith, you reduced me to